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1: 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Let's get crazy.
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0: Oftewel, Donk, zo heet hij ook al. 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En dan is de vraag altijd weer hier op Ice Radio. Wat gaan wij doen deze week? 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Dus wat gaan we doen? We gaan een geluidsfragment manifesteren. Manifesteren, dat kun je leren door te concentreren. En dan kom je uit bij, nee, niet bij Donald Trump dit keer, maar bij Mick Jagger.
1: I think your psychologically, your actual state of mind is permanently damaged by this, or affected, or I mean, I think when you're in your late 20s and early 30s is a very tough time for people in this business, because it's a big ego trip, basically. I mean, it's a huge, you have to have a huge ego to do this. If you don't, lots of people that do this that don't have huge egos have huge problems, because they have to manufacture a completely different. Of course, my personality on stage is not my. I have a friend who says, you know, the standing joke is that I behave at a dinner party like I behave on stage, because it's absurd what you do on stage. I mean, of course, I'm not really like my stage persona, but I mean, to me, the person to be like that all the time, this overbearing, shouting, ego-tripping person, is like, it's cool. Of course, you're not really like that. But I think when you're in your late 20s and early 30s, you can be like that all the time. And there are people in show business that never switch off.
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I'm so ashamed of it, but must admit the

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Somebody helped me up and asked me if I bumped my head. I said, yeah. So then they said, oh, so that means you're gonna switch it on them. I said, yeah, flip mode. Flip mode is the greatest. You know, and as a shorty, I was always told that if I ain't gonna be part of the greatest, I gotta be the greatest myself.